0: He jokes that I was very cool and he was not. He was going like, I want to get your number. Come on, let's hang out. And I was going like, yeah, sure. Why don't you give me your number, man?
1: See the full

0: is over. We've been hearing about this. We knew it was happening this weekend. Finally, we're going to find out all the details from Kate Ritchie's school reunion.
1: I love how you crimped, love how you crimped your hair. Looks beautiful.
2: I thought about it.
0: I don't know about the boob tube.
2: But they're not. I thought that if you crimp your hair, you haven't seen these people for a long time. Maybe they won't get the joke. So you and they'll be like, oh, my God, she came, but she crimped her hair.
0: So you would have been class of 96.
2: And that is what I wanted to talk about, is the fact that nothing makes you feel old like when you turn up to an event and usually it's like Nova Entertainment or, you know, Fitzy Whipper and Kate, and on the sign, I thought that if you crimp your hair, you haven't seen these people for a long time. Maybe they won't get the joke. So you and they'll be like, oh, my God, she came, but she crimped her hair.
0: So you would have been class of 96.
2: And that is what I wanted to talk about, is the fact that nothing makes you feel

0: Ricky Lee and Tim.
1: Only on Nova.
2: Let's get the party started. See you at the bar, you was hardly talking. That's when I knew that your heart was scarring. Friends to lovers need a part to star in. Like, wait, babe, let me

0: Lutzy and Susie O'Neill.
1: I had my wife's auntie's 60th on the weekend. So I guess, is that my auntie-in-law? I don't know how that works.
2: Auntie-in-law. I know, but all day you've been saying to me, I've got a question for you that they were asking at this. Was it a dinner party?
1: It was a dinner. So all my wife's family are in town. They're from Victoria, some are from Tasmania, and some live here. So they all came here. They booked out this Airbnb. Some of them were staying there for a while. We took Flo over. She slept the night. Like, we stayed there. Everyone was sort of bunkering down for a bit of a night. Okay. So it was a few drinks that were had, Suze.
2: 60-year-olds on the sauce.
1: Yeah, 60-year-olds on the sauce, reminiscing and talking about the good times. And then it just came up with the classic. We've spoken about it on this show a few times before, but back in the day, we're talking about kids swimming lessons, and then back in the day when you got told